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Bob Howard here. 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

Stevie Nicks on the River 105.9. It's Variety from the 80s and more headed toward 9 o'clock. And another chance for you to win $1,000. Think of how you'd spend that grand. And coming up after Billy Idol, you can win $1,000.

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Yard Goats stay on the road down to Richmond starting up tomorrow night for a six-game series. Finally getting back at Duncan Park 1 week from tomorrow, taking on New Hampshire.

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Variety from the 80s and more. It's Bob Hauer here. Make sure you're back tomorrow morning. Kerry Collins is your first of 13 chances. 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

It is AHA, the River 105.9, variety from the 80s more. Well, World Cup is officially done. It's in the books. With Spain taking down Argentina in a very long game yesterday. Now we can get back to calling it soccer.

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Bon Jovi on the River 105.9, headed toward 11 o'clock. It's variety from the 80s and more. Bob Hauer here. Remember, you got 13 chances to win $1,000. Back at it tomorrow morning. Your first shot at that grand starts. Kerry Collins after 9.

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1: 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It's Variety from the 80s and more. Yard Goats start a road series in Richmond tomorrow. Back at it, New Hampshire, against New Hampshire, Duncan Park, 1 week from tomorrow night.

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You got variety from the 80s more. Go enjoy the rest of your evening. Be the best part of somebody's night. We'll get at it again tomorrow night. 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
0: Boy, according to this, everyone's on GLP-1, like Ozempic and Wegovy. According to this, the number of people who are using GLP-1 drugs has quadrupled in the last 2 years. Quadrupled! 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Good morning.

I hope you're having a good morning so far. Get yourself another cup of coffee. I could use two or three or seven. Hey, Laura Hutchinson from WTNH News 8. Laura's coming up just after 6 with our Tuesday morning headlines on the river.

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0: 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I'll tell you how much the numbers increased in just a few years. Coming up next, right after a look at the roads.
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0: 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I'm Carrie Collins. Good morning.

0: 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Probably still coffee in your cup. 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

0: Studies have shown that music in the morning is a good part of a balanced breakfast. 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
1: Survey says.
0: With Survey Says. Good morning. Who's this?
2: Joseph.
0: Joseph, if you give me one of the top four answers, I'll give you Dave Matthews Band tickets. Joseph, name something that's no good if it's not juicy.
2: Steak.
0: Steak? Yeah!
2: Awesome.
0: You gotta have a nice, juicy steak. That was the number two answer. Congratulations, my friend. You're going to the Dave Matthews Band on Saturday night.
2: Awesome. Thank you, man.
0: Dave Matthews Band at the Meadows. I hope you have a blast.
2: Awesome. Thank you so much. I appreciate it.
0: You're welcome. All right, this morning's good news straight ahead on the River 105.9.
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Well, today's Tuesday, July 21st. Today would have been Robin Williams' his 75th birthday. I still miss Robin Williams. Crazy, he's been gone 12 years. 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

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And doesn't get much more 80s than Billy Idol. Billy Idol coming to Mohegan Sun August 8th. 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

0: we got some clouds and rain later on today. High of around 80. 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Good morning.
1: You already sing in the car. Take me down to the paradise city where the grass is green and the girls are pretty. Why not win something for it? It's karaoke with Kerry Collins.
0: And we're playing karaoke for concert tickets for Billy Idol. Who's this?
2: Paul from Berlin.
0: Hey, Paul, give me sing the next part to this Billy Idol song and you'll win. Hold on a second. Here you go. Well, you can shake your moaning, moaning. Go ahead, Paul.
2: I don't know it. I know it, but I don't know it.
0: Well, at least you're honest. Thanks, Paul.
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3: Good morning.
0: Hey, who's this?
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0: Patrick, if you can sing What Comes Next in the Billy Idol song, you'll win. Well, you can shake your moaning. Go ahead.
3: Well, shoot him down, turn around, come on, moaning.
0: Yeah, we'll take that. Congratulations. We would have accepted that or Shotgun Blast, the other verse to the song. Hey, congratulations. You're going to Billy Idol, Pat.
3: Awesome. Thanks so much.
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0: Hey, good morning. Glad you're here. I'm Kerry Collins on the River 105.9 Variety from the 80s and more. Hey, it's time for more good news. Every morning, good news brought to you by Monaco Ford. So listen to this. I want to tell you about Keith Wall. Keith lost his leg about 20 years ago in a motorcycle accident. And last week, he was taking out his trash to the curb using a crutch. So you can imagine how rough that would be trying to push a trash can to the curb with just one leg and a crutch, right? Well, at that very moment, an Amazon driver just happened to be passing by, saw Keith struggling, jumped out and helped him out. Turns out that Amazon driver is also an amputee. He has one leg too.
1: Jumped out of the car and come running up and he says, "Can I help you?" And then I saw he had a prosthetic leg. He said that he wants to be able to help other people, you know, that are going through the same circumstances that he did.
2: He's driving by our house at that particular moment. Thank you for being a good human and keep up the good work.
1: If you believe in God, then use that as your strength.
0: What a great story. That's your good news brought to you by Monaco Ford. I'm Kerry Collins, The River 105.9.

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11: Elevated severe weather risk for this Tuesday. Hi, everybody. I'm News 8 Chief Meteorologist Gil Simmons. Showers and storms developing late morning right into the afternoon. Could be flash flooding, strong wind gust, hail, even rotation 70s. Make sure your phone is charged and close by. 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

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The Great Gas Giveaway. Oh my gosh, I would love $1,000 for gas money. You could win $1,000 to put in your tank in, like I said, about 10 minutes from now on the River 105.9. 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
0: 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I'm the Cadillac Man.

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I'm John Cadillac Seville on the River 105.9. John Mellencamp there tonight at the Blossom Music Center. A little bit closer to where we are in Connecticut this Friday night, the 24th. It'll be in Mansfield, Mass. At the Xfinity Center with his Dancing Words Tour, The Greatest Hits. And man, I got to tell you, you look really good this morning. Here's Roxette on the River.

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Hope you win that $1,000 this morning. Dead or alive on the river. 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
17: Elevated severe weather risk for this Tuesday. Hi, everybody. I'm the UC Chief Meteorologist Gil Simmons. Showers and storms developing late morning right into the afternoon. Could be flash flooding, strong wind gust, hail, even rotation 70s. Make sure your phone is charged and close by. Check in on the News 8 app.
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It's a major holiday, and most people don't even know about it. More on that coming up on the River 105.9. I'm John Cadillac Seville. I know you know about this $1,000 great gas giveaway. Chance to win a grand coming up after 11 o'clock. Red Sox over the Orioles last night. Yankees top Pittsburgh. And the Brewers over the Mets. Same team square up again today. And then tonight, the Yard Goats begin a road trip in Richmond against the Flying Squirrels. The River 105.9.

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1: 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Oh, my God.
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20: Showers and thunderstorms are already into Connecticut. Severe thunderstorm warning for Fairfield County. Hi, this is 8 meteorologist Joe Fury. Going to be an active afternoon and night. Local flooding with the downpours, strong damaging winds. Yeah, be weather aware this afternoon and tonight. Where do we go from there? All the details on News 8 at noon. We'll see you then.
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Yeah, may have to run for cover today. I'm John Cadillac Seville on the River 105.9. 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And another chance for you to win $1,000 STP now.

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0: Tears of joy for Prince fans. I'm John Cadillac Seville. The Prince Estate is set to release a new 10-track rarities album titled Timeless on August 28th.
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Dave Matthews Band is coming to the Meadows this Saturday. 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
22: Showers and thunderstorms are already into Connecticut. Severe thunderstorm warning for Fairfield County. Hi, this is 8 meteorologist Joe Fury. Going to be an active afternoon and night. Local flooding with the downpours. Strong damaging winds. Yeah, be weather aware this afternoon and tonight. Where do we go from there? All the details on News 8 at noon. We'll see you then.
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I mean, come on, us guys like to have fun as well. Let's have fun together. I'm John Cadillac Seville on the River 105.9. It's a lot of fun when you win $1,000 as well. Your next chance coming up just after 1 o'clock with a $1,000 great gas giveaway on the river, tail end of lunchtime. 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

I'm just a guy hanging out with you, enjoying the music. I'm John Cadillac Seville on the River 105.9. So grateful that you have us on. 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You can request a song if you like as well. Hello, Bridget. Thank you so much for having us on in Bloomfield. Here's your Elton John along with Stevie Wonder on harmonica.

July 21st is a monumental date in cinema history. I'm John Cadillac Seville on the River 105.9. And you don't have to go too far back, just 3 years to 2023, the release day of the global Barbenheimer phenomenon. You remember that, Barbenheimer? Yeah, it was the clash of Barbie and Oppenheimer when they came out at the same time, led millions to buy double feature tickets, resulting in a staggering combined opening weekend. 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
16: Showers and thunderstorms are already into Connecticut. Severe thunderstorm warning for Fairfield County. Hi, this is 8 meteorologist Joe Fury. Going to be an active afternoon and night. Local flooding with the downpours. Strong damaging winds. Yeah, be weather aware this afternoon and tonight. Where do we go from there? All the details on News 8 at noon. We'll see you then.
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It was not a very smooth move at all. It involved the New York Mets. More on that coming up. I'm John Cadillac Seville on the River 105.9. But sooner than that, your next chance to win $1,000 as we slide into another hour just after 2 o'clock with the Goo Goo Dolls on the River 105.9.

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0: Congratulations to Madonna. She just tied Elvis. I'm John Cadillac Seville on the River 105.9 for the most number one solo albums in the UK.
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1: This ain't no disco.

It's sunny and 78 degrees right now on the Santa Monica Boulevard out in California. I'm John Cadillac Seville on the River 105. Now, a little bit different here. We have a flash flood warning in effect until 3 o'clock for Southern Fairfield and Western New Haven counties. So please take it slow. 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

That lowrider could be a hydroplane. I'm John Cadillac Seville on the River 105.9. Unless you absolutely have to be on the roads right now, stay put where you are. All the latest info in the Big Y Storm Center at the river1059.com. 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We got Dave Matthews Band tickets for you for this Saturday night at the Meadows Music Theater here in Hartford. 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
20: River, Connecticut weather.
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23: A tornado watch is in effect for Litchfield, Fairfield, New Haven counties until 9 p.m. Flash flooding is happening across the state right now. Some towns in Fairfield, New Haven counties have had upwards of 4 or more inches of rain. Be extra careful out there. We have all the details on air, online. 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

0: 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Nothing like starting off the show with a bang.
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Yes, before famously playing the role of Dr. Noah Drake on General Hospital. I know somewhere my sister's smiling right now. Rick Springfield actually was a voiceover actor for a cartoon series called The Fantastic Seven back in the 80s. Don't worry, I don't remember it either.

Variety from the 80s and more. The River 105.9. It's Kenny Young. Well, no laughing matter. 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It's green. 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
18: A tornado watch is in effect for Litchfield, Fairfield, New Haven counties until 9 p.m. Flash flooding is happening across the state right now. Some towns in Fairfield, New Haven counties have had upwards of 4 or more inches of rain. Be extra careful out there. We have all the details on air, online. 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

the River, 105.9. This is Kenny Young, and Don't Stop Believing. You could become the next Thousandaire here this afternoon. Yeah, at 4:05, listen for me to give you the next keyword for the $1,000 Great Gas Giveaway.

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It's Kenny Young, The River 105.9. 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

Variety from the 80s and more, The River 105.9. And not ironically, we happen to have some more last-minute tickets for Dave Matthews Band this coming Saturday at the Meadows. That's right. Make sure you're waking up with Kerry Collins all this week at 7 a.m. He's got your hookup with a four-pack of tickets. We also got a bonus chance for you to win on our Instagram, at The River 105.9.

0: rolling through your commercial-free hour right now at the River 105.9. It's Kenny Young. I bet you're wondering what July 21st's made-up internet holiday is. Well, it's National Junk Food Day. Yeah, I think I'm going to go rage with some Ring Dings and Pepsi.
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All right, show of hands. 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Yeah, neither am I. It's Kenny Young, The River 105.9, but I will provide you with the $1,000 Great Gas Giveaway keyword coming up at 5:05.

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0: I read some Bon Jovi fans got their knickers in a twist recently. He's in the middle of 9 shows. Bon Jovi is at Madison Square Garden. And they omitted some of their biggest hits on night 6, including Wanted Dead or Alive. Oh, the humanity. Let's do this to make it up to you.
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Yes, if you'd like to recreate those classic Dookie tones from the album years ago, it's going to cost you. It retails for about $4,000. 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
8: A tornado watch is in effect for Litchfield, Fairfield, New Haven counties until 9 p.m. Flash flooding is happening across the state right now. Some towns in Fairfield, New Haven counties have had upwards of 4 or more inches of rain. Be extra careful out there. 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

Dude. On the big comeback album, Permanent Vacation. Aerosmith on the River, 105.9. It's Kenny Young. TikTok. The clock is ticking for your next $1,000 Great Gas giveaway. 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
1: 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Yeah, back in the days of like Blockbuster Video, I used to rent videos and not rewind them. 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

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It's Kenny Young, and I just saw this story on the internet webs about a beer you can sample that has literally traveled around the globe and back for our drinking pleasure. 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

The River 105.9. You know, we're not just full of tons of great tunes and sparkling on-air personalities. No, we're also a provider of free concert tickets. Dave Matthews Band pulls into the Meadows this Saturday night. You could win a 4-pack of tickets tomorrow morning at 7 a.m. with our own Kerry Collins.

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8: A tornado watch is in effect for Litchfield, Fairfield, New Haven counties until 9 p.m. Flash flooding is happening across the state right now. Some towns in Fairfield, New Haven counties have had upwards of 4 or more inches of rain. Be extra careful out there. 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

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A variety from the 80s and more. Got the Yard Goats on the road tonight, taking on Richmond. Going to get back home against New Hampshire 1 week from tonight. 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
24: Still some showers and thunder showers around as we head through midnight, maybe some localized flooding. Then we're back to really nice weather tomorrow, right into the weekend. Hi, Susan Meteorologist Joe Fury. No big heat waves on the way. Can we stay dry through the weekend? Any smoke to worry about? All the details. 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